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1: Your Weather Edge Weather Center forecast, a partly cloudy sky and a low of 65 this evening. Thursday, a 20% chance of showers and thunderstorms, mostly sunny, high near 87. Thursday night, 40% for showers and thunderstorms, mostly cloudy and 70. Friday, 60% for showers and thunderstorms, partly sunny and 87. But back to this evening, 65, partly cloudy across the region.
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0: Aerosmith with the song Ragdoll on Steve Gorman Rocks from the Aerosmith album Permanent Vacation from 1987. If you can go back to 1986, if somebody had said to you that year, Aerosmith is putting out another record and this one's going to explode, they're going to be back bigger than ever, you would have been laughed at. I mean, that's just the sad truth. The original band for Aerosmith, they lost their guitar players, both Joe Perry and Brad Whitford, for a few years in the early 80s. They reunited the original five members after a couple of albums and recorded an album called Done With Mirrors. It was released and didn't really do anything. And the band thought, oh, geez, we thought we still had the magic. The magic was still a couple years away. Permanent Vacation changed everything and launched the greatest comeback in rock history. It makes perfect sense now. We think of Aerosmith as one of the biggest bands of the 80s and the 90s to go with their original 70s run of success. But in 1986, 6 months before this album was released, no. Nobody in a million years would have bet on that happening.
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10: Your WeatherEdge Weather Center forecast, a partly cloudy sky and a low of 65 this evening. Thursday, slight chance of showers and thunderstorms in the mid to late afternoon, mostly sunny skies, high near 87. Thursday night, a 40% chance of showers and thunderstorms after midnight, mostly cloudy and 70 degrees. But back to this evening, 65, partly cloudy across the region.
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19: Who needs AI to replicate your voice when Steve Gorman can do just the same? Check out his version of Arnold Schwarzenegger.
20: I really want to go show people how strong and muscular I am. Do you see how strong and muscular I am?
19: Yeah, that was

0: Alice in Chains on Steve Gorman Rock. Steve, Layne Staley died at 34. And I feel like if we went back in time, we should place like this protection circle around all our grunge band singers. Like, I kind of feel like there's like a higher percentage of them that died so young.
1: Yeah, but then in keeping with the grunge philosophy, they would have wanted nothing to do with that protective circle. There was no bubble wrapping these guys. They were all living hard.
0: They were living really hard. But it seems like more of them kind of fell into this like black hole. It was so deep and emotional, all their music. And I feel like it like sucked the life out of them.
1: It seems that way. Yeah, basically there was just a lot of post-80s, the party bands, Sunset Strip, Teased Hair, Convertibles. It had to give way to something. And what could be the polar opposite of that and still rock? Well, a bunch of guys wearing flannel who were kind of depressed,
0: yeah,
1: I guess.
0: Absolutely.
1: It's just the yin and yang of culture.
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13: Your Weather Edge Weather Center forecast, a partly cloudy sky and a low of 65 this evening. Thursday, a 20% chance of showers and thunderstorms, mostly sunny. High near 87 Thursday night, 40% for showers and thunderstorms, mostly cloudy and 70. Friday, 60% for showers and thunderstorms, partly sunny and 87. But back to this evening, 65. Partly cloudy across the region.
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22: Hey, Green Gobbler here. So you've got a clogged drain in your bathroom. Water in the sink's overstaying its welcome. You're spitting today's toothpaste on top of yesterday's toothpaste. You hoped it'd go away. Yeah, clogs don't just go away.

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1: Steve Gorman Sports, the NBA Draft Round 1 is behind us. And now, I gotta say, the dust has settled and it all makes perfect sense. There were so many conversations about this is a really, really talented draft class, but where's everyone going to go? Who's the consensus number one? Is it Darren Peterson? Is it DeBonsa? As it turned out, A.J. DeBonsa went first to Utah. Darren Peterson, Cameron Boozer, Caleb Wilson all went in those first four picks, and I think they all went to the exact place they should go. These are four possibly generational players, four guys who can change the teams where they landed. A.J. DeBonsa's got a driving ability and a really subtle, nuanced ability to score. For a kid his size, he is special. Darren Peterson, what the knock on him was he had some cramping issues, maybe some attitude issues. He's already said going second in the draft will motivate him for the rest of his career. Boozer, a second-generation NBA sure thing. He's going to be the kind of player maybe you don't rely on to do everything, but you build around him. And Caleb Wilson has a two-way skill set you don't see in a lot of college players. I'm here to tell you the NBA right now is in great shape. And four teams are about to discover just how quickly a rookie can change things. 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
9: Your WeatherEdge Weather Center forecast, a partly cloudy sky and a low of 65 this evening. Thursday, slight chance of showers and thunderstorms in the mid to late afternoon, mostly sunny skies, high near 87. Thursday night, a 40% chance of showers and thunderstorms after midnight, mostly cloudy, and 70 degrees. But back to this evening, 65, partly cloudy across the region.
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0: Boston with More Than a Feeling on Steve Gorman Rocks. The first Boston album, which is where that song was taken from, largely recorded by Tom Scholz. He did everything but sing and play drums. The history of rock music has a handful of artists that do things all on their own. Paul McCartney famously, on several of his solo records, sings and plays every instrument. Dave Grohl from the Foo Fighters, well, he did everything on the debut Foo Fighters album. Drums, bass, guitar, keys, vocals, everything. Prince, most famously probably, is the guy that could play every instrument and did play every instrument. Writing the songs, arranging them, producing them, recording them, performing them. Several Swiss Army knives in rock history have really made their mark. And Tom Scholz from Boston, because he didn't play drums and because he didn't sing, doesn't seem to get the credit he deserves. He certainly wrote those parts, and he told everybody what to play and how to sing. So I'm going to give him credit. 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
12: Your Weather Edge Weather Center forecast, a partly cloudy sky and a low of 65 this evening. Thursday, a 20% chance of showers and thunderstorms, mostly sunny. High near 87 Thursday night, 40% for showers and thunderstorms, mostly cloudy and 70. Friday, 60% for showers and thunderstorms, partly sunny and 87. But back to this evening, 65. Partly cloudy across the region.
13: This is gnarly. Happy birthday, America. 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

0: It's time for Questionable Wisdom on Steve Gorman Rocks. 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
1: 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Now, Jess's husband's best friend cheated on his wife 8 years ago, okay? And when the cheating happened, Jess wasn't friends with the wife. But over the years, Jess has gotten close with her. Now they have this girls' dinner every Wednesday night, and the knowledge about her husband's affair is eating away at her. She doesn't know if she should spill the beans or not, Steve. What should she do?
2: Absolutely not, Jess. I will throw myself in front of this bullet.
1: Yes.
2: You cannot tell this woman about information that you have about her husband from 8 years ago before you knew her. Mm-hmm. Not for any reason on earth. First of all, it's not your business. It's not your relationship. But here's a few things. She might already know. You don't know that he hasn't come clean at home. If he confessed later after the fact, I doubt either one of them would tell other people that. They want to keep that in. If she doesn't already know, you're ruining that relationship that may have otherwise been repaired, and maybe this guy is literally learned from his mistake and for whatever reason decided never to come clean, but he's walking a straight line now. Regardless, there's just no justification on earth for anything that happened 8 years ago. If you see him cheating tomorrow, yeah, you might want to confront him and say either you tell her or I do, but you can't pull something out of the closet from 8 years ago.
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10: Your WeatherEdge Weather Center forecast, a partly cloudy sky and a low of 65 this evening. Thursday, slight chance of showers and thunderstorms in the mid to late afternoon, mostly sunny skies, high near 87. Thursday night, a 40% chance of showers and thunderstorms after midnight, mostly cloudy, and 70 degrees. But back to this evening, 65, partly cloudy across the region.
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0: Yeah, whatever. Steve's a rock star. He's played with Aerosmith, AC/DC, Metallica, blah, blah, blah, boring. But have you heard his impression of Steven Tyler?
21: You want to get out there and give it to him tonight, baby? Come on!
0: Now that's the goods right there. This is Steve Gorman Rocks.

0: Golden Earring, easily the longest lasting Dutch band of all time. The band formed itself in 1961. They pulled the plug in 2021. That, my friends, is 60 years. Whew. Nice job, gentlemen. Here's Alice in Chains.
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3: 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Bigfoot. I saw him. He's here in the woods of Michigan. Oh, by the way, it's Gonzo from Saginaw, Michigan.
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0: Really, I am I'm late 50s, but I'm early 40s because at 50, I decided that I didn't want to go up anymore. And there's not a law. There's no regulation. There's no ordinance that says, well, you just have to keep adding on, you know, years. So I went backwards at 50, and so I'm in my early 40s now, on my way to my late 30s.
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3: Your WeatherEdge Weather Center forecast, a partly cloudy sky and a low of 65 this evening. Thursday, slight chance of showers and thunderstorms in the mid to late afternoon, mostly sunny skies, high near 87. Thursday night, a 40% chance of showers and thunderstorms after midnight, mostly cloudy and 70 degrees. But back to this evening, 65, partly cloudy across the region.
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2: Your Weather Edge Weather Center forecast, a partly cloudy sky, low of 65 right now. By this afternoon, mostly sunny skies and 87 degrees. A 20% chance of showers and thunderstorms. Thursday night, a 40% chance of showers and storms. Mostly cloudy and 70. Friday, a 60% chance of those showers and storms. In the mid to late afternoon, partly sunny skies mixed in, a high of 87. But back to right now, 65 degrees. By this afternoon, mostly sunny, 87, and a slight chance of showers and storms throughout the region.
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2: Your Weather Edge Weather Center forecast, a partly cloudy sky and a low of 65 right now. By this afternoon, a slight chance of showers and storms, mostly sunny skies, though, with a high near 87. Thursday night, a 40% chance of showers and thunderstorms, especially after midnight, mostly cloudy and 70. And then Friday, a 60% chance of showers and thunderstorms, partly sunny skies, a high near 87 degrees. But back to right now, 65, and by this afternoon, mostly sunny and 87, with a slight chance of showers and storms throughout the region.
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3: Your Weather Edge Weather Center forecast, a partly cloudy sky, low of 65 right now. By this afternoon, mostly sunny skies and 87 degrees. A 20% chance of showers and thunderstorms. Thursday night, a 40% chance of showers and storms, mostly cloudy and 70. Friday, a 60% chance of those showers and storms. In the mid to late afternoon, partly sunny skies mixed in, a high of 87. But back to right now, 65 degrees. By this afternoon, mostly sunny, 87, and a slight chance of showers and storms throughout the region.
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2: Your Weather Edge Weather Center forecast, a partly cloudy sky and a low of 65 right now. By this afternoon, a slight chance of showers and storms, mostly sunny skies though with a high near 87. Thursday night, a 40% chance of showers and thunderstorms, especially after midnight, mostly cloudy and 70. And then Friday, a 60% chance of showers and thunderstorms, partly sunny skies, a high near 87 degrees. But back to right now, 65. And by this afternoon, mostly sunny and 87, with a slight chance of showers and storms throughout the region.
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0: Well, it looks like there's more where that came from. 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
2: Your Weather Edge Weather Center forecast, a partly cloudy sky, low of 65 right now. By this afternoon, mostly sunny skies and 87 degrees. A 20% chance of showers and thunderstorms. Thursday night, a 40% chance of showers and storms, mostly cloudy and 70. Friday, a 60% chance of those showers and storms. In the mid to late afternoon, partly sunny skies mixed in, a high of 87. But back to right now, 65 degrees. By this afternoon, mostly sunny, 87, and a slight chance of showers and storms throughout the region.
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2: Your Weather Edge Weather Center forecast, a partly cloudy sky and a low of 65 right now. By this afternoon, a slight chance of showers and storms. Mostly sunny skies, though, with a high near 87. Thursday night, a 40% chance of showers and thunderstorms, especially after midnight, mostly cloudy and 70. And then Friday, a 60% chance of showers and thunderstorms. Partly sunny skies, a high near 87 degrees. But back to right now, 65, and by this afternoon, mostly sunny and 87, with a slight chance of showers and storms throughout the region.
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Rock 93.9 KTG, KTGRocks.com, Voodoo Child, Stevie Ray Vaughan into the 6 o'clock hour of the morning show for this Thursday get-together, June 25th, 2026. Hope you're having a great day. 6:07, right on the nose, 7 minutes past the hour of 6 o'clock. Patty in with you today. We are into the mid to upper 60s, 67 to be exact, and going to be a little hotter today, 88 looks like, but we're going to make it. We're going to make it with you and me. We're going to get together. It's going to be great. And we're going to play music. And it's going to be amazing. It's already incredible.

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Living a life of illusion. Aren't we all kind of doing that anyway? How are you doing? Pat Ballard in. 6:14. 14 minutes past the hour of 6 o'clock. 67 degrees. 6-7. Man, what is that about? I have no idea. This whole 6-7 thing, I guess I could Google it. Hey, how would you like to get a $110,000 gallons of water bill? Yeah, 110,000 gallons of water using just a few months. You got the bill. 46,000? What? There wasn't any leaks. Yeah, right. Crocus, baby.

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0: 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Also, Billy Idol with Money, Money, Money. How you doing, Pat Ballard? In 6:26, just 26 minutes past the hour of 6 o'clock. We are at 68 degrees throughout the tri-state, on our way to about 88, so 89, you know. It's going to be hot out there. It's hot one yesterday. I did get some things done yesterday, though. Hey, look here. Boy, we got some texting going on here. Myron and Wayne and Christian and Shannon and TMA Lean. Yeah, it's great. Shannon's going to have an ideal day tomorrow when he wins the gas card for his birthday. Well, yeah, you never know. You never know. Because that's tomorrow. Get stuck on reading. Forget you're doing some work here, boy. Okay, yeah, tomorrow is the $93 gas gift card. We're going to give that away. Swags will be here in the morning, and we're going to be giving that away. So make sure that you text me, have an ideal day, put your name. If you haven't already put your name, we've got many names in the computer. And so if you haven't put your name there, then put have an ideal day and put your name in. We'll put you in the running for that. Give one of those away last Friday of the month. So this is our second one to give away. So I'm excited about it. Tomorrow is the day. So glad you're here. What are you doing? Holla, 270-821-9494, 270-821-9494. We're going to find out what really happened in the 7 o'clock hour of music, and we're going to find out where Aaron Bone's going to be on the move tomorrow as well, sometime this morning, probably here in just a little bit, okay? Let's go ahead and get an update on that KTG Weather Edge Weather Center forecast, and we will return with Hart.
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2: From the Weather Edge Weather Center, mostly sunny skies today with a high near 87 degrees. Tonight, 30% chance of showers, thunderstorms. Overnight low down to 69. Up to 60% chance of showers, thunderstorms on Friday, especially in the afternoon. Friday's high 86 degrees. Good chance of rain and thunderstorms on Saturday. Once again today, mostly sunny skies with a high near 87.
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It's the Barracuda this morning on the wind here and near 69 degrees throughout the tri-state. And, okay, it might be 70 where you're at, or 68, okay? I'm not the authority on this thing. I'm just reading what's on the page. Plus, I can go outside and, you know how you lick your finger and stick it up in the air to see if the wind's blowing? You can't really do that with the temperature, but, you know, you can stand in the sunshine. It was hot yesterday. It's going to be hot today, 89 degrees, you know, and it's going to be hotter on Sunday. We're getting to the 90s man, over the weekend, so you better enjoy this weather. I did some burning yesterday. Burning. I'm burning. Jaden, City of Hartford, Kentucky Maintenance says, have a great day. You have a great day, too. Yeah. Here we go. And Andy sent in a picture of, what is that guy's name? Nick Nolte. You remember when Nick Nolte got busted for the DUI and his hair was all crazy? Yeah, that's a good one. Have an ideal day. Appreciate it. Oh, man, this is great. Everybody's throwing it in here. Did you hear about the pastor that beat up the guy in the yard? Because the guy was, like, threatening his wife and his kids. He said he was going to kill them and do bad things to them. So the pastor, he whooped at it. He really did put a beating on that poor guy. And I don't say poor guy, whatever. If you're threatening me, pastor or not, you're going down, bro. Yeah, that was pretty. But then he got charged for battery. It was clearly self-defense. And he turned the other cheek.

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Dirty white boy, foreigner. Hello. Hey, Mallard in. Hope you're having a great day. Little sticks for you there. Fooling yourself. The angry something. All right. Yeah. Okay. So this story continues. There was some really bad things said. This guy, apparently. Now, there's no audio or video recording of what the dude said, but from what the pastor said, it was not good, and he threatened his family. So, the pastor said he did to his congregation. What did he say? He said he referenced a Bible scripture from Mark 16:18 while addressing the congregation. He says, "In my name they shall lay hands on the sick, and they shall recover." So today, I fulfilled the scripture. I laid hands on the sick. I don't know how much recovery they're going to have, but I laid hands on the sick. And so that's a pretty viral video going around right now. I don't know if that would make it, viral if it weren't a pastor that were doing that. But anyway, do you believe that he had the right? If the guy was threatening, verbally threatening, didn't put hands on him, he did actually take the first swing. The kid did. So, you're justified in that. It's self-defense. But let's just say, if he was threatening him and he didn't put hands on him, did he have a right to, beat him down, which is what he did. He had him on the ground and was just wailing away on this kid. And it wasn't really a kid. He looked like he was like 40, 45 years old, and he should have known better than to threaten his family like that. But anyway, that's just, you never know. Thanks, Steph, for that picture. It's a picture of a unicorn, and, I can't even describe it. All right then. Thanks a lot for all the texts. Send in Have an Ideal Day, and we'll put you in the run for that $93 gas gift card to Ideal Market and Convenience Store. And we're giving that away tomorrow, so today's your, sort of last chance. You'll have a little bit of time in the morning to do that, but go ahead and get that done. All right, we're at 6:57.

0: 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Let's go get an update on your KTG Weather Edge Weather Center forecast, and we'll be back. We've got AC/DC on the way, some Allman Brothers, and we're going to find out what really happened.
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2: On the Weather Edge Weather Center, mostly sunny skies today with a high near 87 degrees. Tonight, 30% chance of showers, thunderstorms. Overnight low down to 69. Up to 60% chance of showers, thunderstorms on Friday, especially in the afternoon. Friday's high 86 degrees. Good chance of rain and thunderstorms on Saturday. Once again today, mostly sunny skies with a high near 87.
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In the Dark, Billy Squire. Back in Black from AC/DC as well. Good morning. Pat Ballard with you this morning on the morning show. 7:09, 9 minutes past the hour of 7 o'clock. And we are at 70 degrees throughout the tri-state. On our way to about 88, 89. Going to be a hot one out there. Maybe some rain. Maybe this evening, we shall see. Tonight, showers, chance of showers, then a chance of thunderstorms. Then tomorrow, showers likely in the afternoon. After 4, yeah. All right, so that's what's going on. Should be a text, 270-821-9494. You're getting in on this action here, this Have an Ideal Day, because tomorrow's the last day. We're going to give away that $93 gas gift card to Ideal Market and convenience stores. Coming up, we're going to find out what really happened on this date in history. Interesting, too. If you like history, I'm kind of a history buff. I'm not, you know, a guru or a, you know, an authority on any of this stuff, but I can read, know what I'm saying? And to talk about, you know, if you don't learn from history, you're doomed to repeat it. Well, okay. Hey, I'm just glad you're here. Really appreciate you hanging out with me this morning. Allman Brothers here with Blue Sky. 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
2: The Weather Edge Weather Center, mostly sunny skies today with a high near 87 degrees. Tonight, 30% chance of showers, thunderstorms. Overnight lows 69, 60% chance of showers, thunderstorms Friday, especially in the afternoon. Friday's high 86 degrees, 70% chance of rain and thunderstorms Saturday with a high 87. Once again today, mostly sunny with a high 87 degrees.
0: 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Missed that stop there. It just went on and played. Hey, Pat Ballard in 7:25, 25 minutes past the hour of 7 o'clock on this Thursday, June 25th, get together of the morning show. Patty Ann, hope you're having a great day. 72 throughout the tri-state right now. Today is June 25th. As I said, it's Catfish Day. Every day is Catfish Day. I love me some Catfish Day. It's also National Day of Joy. Be joyful today. It is the birthday of Ricky Gervais. He's a comedian. He's 65, and when he hosts award shows, you better watch out. Also the birthday of Jimmy Walker. He's 79. Who's Jimmy Walker? You know, Good Times, Dynamite! He was great. Carly Simon's 83. George Michael, wake me up before you go, go. He was born in 1963, passed away sadly in 2016. Dikembe Mutombo, NBA Hall of Famer. He was born on this date, 1966. And George Orwell. That's the quote of the day. I've got some quotes from George I'm bringing to you later. He wrote 1984 and Animal Farm, born on this date 1903, passed away sadly in 1950. If you're having a birthday or anniversary, happy birthday, happy anniversary. We're going to take a short break. We'll be back with That Really Happened.
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11: That Really Happened.
0: It was on this date, June 25th, 1798. President John Adams signed the Alien Friends Act, authorizing the president to deport any foreigner deemed, quote, dangerous to the peace and safety of the U.S., end quote. It was on this date in 1876, Civil War hero George Custer made his last stand at the Little Bighorn River in Montana. He had 225 troops, and he led it into what he thought was going to be a quick battle. He was used to fighting Indians. Indian women and children, really. And then instead, more than 3,000 Sioux and Cheyenne warriors disagreed and took them all out. 268 dead and 55 injured. Today in 1938, the federal minimum wage law guaranteed workers 25 cents an hour. And it rose to 40 cents by 1945, but a maximum 44-hour work week. Let's see, guys, 1942, Major General Dwight Eisenhower was appointed commander of U.S. forces in Europe. 1951, CBS began to broadcast the first television programs in color. Color receivers were not available to the public until 1954. 1976, The Omen, starring Gregory Peck, premiered in the U.S.
11: Damien, it's all for you, Damien.
0: 1984, Prince released Purple Rain, spent 24 weeks atop the Billboard 200. Great album there. 2009, the entertainment world convulsed with the news that Michael Jackson had died. Jackson stopped breathing while attempting to sleep under the care of Conrad Murray, his personal physician. It was later revealed that Jackson had suffered a heart attack resulting from acute propofol and benzo intoxication. Murray was subsequently charged with involuntary manslaughter and served a two-year jail sentence. And in 2014, the Supreme Court ruled that the police cannot examine the digital contents of a cell phone without a court order. And in 1971, The Who released Won't Get Fooled Again, which is a great song, but here we have Van Halen. It took their version to number one on the Billboard Album Rock Tracks.
12: It's a tribute to The Who.
0: That really happened. Truly it did. 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

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Pearl Jam, Lightning Bolt, also Scorpions and Van Halen's version of The Who's Won't Get Fooled Again. Good morning, Pat Ballard. I'm with you, 7:45, just 15 minutes away from the hour of 8 o'clock. And Aaron Bone's on the move tomorrow. Going to be at Polk Chevrolet in Greenville. Let me find it. I'm going to find it. That's right. Hey, you could win a five-day cruise with Power Rock KTG and Pogue Automotive in Greenville. 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Yes. Little REO Speedwagon for you right now. It's a great day. 73 degrees.

0: 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Hey, thanks so much for being here. My name's Patty, I'm your host for the show today. It's 7:54, just 6 minutes away from the hour of 8 o'clock. Whole nother hour to go in the show. We're going to hear from Eagles, Cars, Atreyu, maybe some Alice in Chains as well. Let's see what else we got going on here. Oh, yeah, Patty got pulled over last night. Yeah, I'm going to tell the story. I called my friend who's in the police department and told him about it. And I said, look, you probably want to know about this before I talk about it on the air. So we're going to be talking about, it's just one of those things, you know? And so I'll tell you about it in the next hour. Also, Gracie the Giraffe is still missing in action. So if you see a giraffe running around, you might want to let me know or let somebody know, okay? It's not here. It's in Texas. I'll tell you all about it. Thanks for being here. It is 74 degrees throughout the tri-state on our way to about 88, 89. We might hit 90. Who knows? Let's go ahead and check your Weather Edge Weather Center forecast, and we'll be back.
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2: From the Weather Edge Weather Center, mostly sunny skies today with a high near 87 degrees. Tonight, 30% chance of showers, thunderstorms. Overnight low down to 69. Up to 60% chance of showers, thunderstorms on Friday, especially in the afternoon. Friday's high 86 degrees. Good chance of rain and thunderstorms on Saturday. Once again today, mostly sunny skies with a high near 87.
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Hopefully that'll get you going this morning. 8 o'clock hour, 8.05, just 5 minutes past the hour of 8 o'clock. We are at 75 throughout the tri-state on our way to the upper 80s, maybe 90. Hope you're having a great morning. My name's Patty. I'm your host for the show today. Going to be here till 9, then we'll have music till 11. Aaron Bone continues the music, but requested by you folks on the Rock Line. Get it out, boy. On the Rock Line, 270-821-9494. Wayne says, Pat, do you need bail money? No, I didn't go to jail last night. It was a good thing. It was really good. I'll tell the story here in a little bit. Yeah, Patty got pulled over, and I made it to work this morning, so the story is coming up here in a little bit. Also, Gracie the giraffe is still MIA. A giraffe is missing from the Texas Hill Country. It's been on the loose out there. It got away from Cedar Hollow Ranch in Real County and has made herself scarce among the area's sparse population and huge ranches. So if you're in Texas and you see a giraffe with rounded ears because of a frostbite injury, well, call the police or call Cedar Hollow Ranch and say, hey, I found your giraffe. The owner is offering a $5,000 reward for Gracie's safe return. Let's hope Gracie gets back.

0: 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Stone Temple Pilots, Interstate Love Song. Also, Alice in Chains and Atreyu was Falling Down. Hey, Pat Ballard in 8:24, 24 minutes past the hour of 8 o'clock. We're at 76 in Evansville, 76 as well in Owensboro, 76 in Madisonville as well. On our way to the upper 80s today on the show. 8:24, 24 minutes past. And yeah, old Patty got pulled over last night. I was leaving church, okay? It was about 8:30. I pulled out on the road and I'm traveling, and the car coming towards me had their brights on. And so, you know, what do? You just click the bright, you know, so you just flash them to let them know their brights are on. Well, they didn't do anything as they drove towards me, so I flashed them again just a couple of times, you know, just a blah, blah, you know. You know how you, like, you're sitting at the light and the person is on the phone in front of you, they don't know it, you just give them a tap. You ain't got to lay on the horn, you just give them a tap just to let them know, and then they look up and then they go. It was the same thing as you're driving along and somebody's driving towards you with their brights on. You just give them a little tap just to let them know, hey, man, your brights are on, so you want to turn those off? Well, they didn't turn them off, so I tapped it again a couple of times, and they didn't turn the brights off. So I drove past. I was like, oh. And then I saw him go by, and then, oh. I saw him hit his brake lights, and then, oh, no. Fortunately, I was talking to a friend of mine on the phone at the time, had him on speakerphone, and it was in my lap, so I didn't have the phone up to my head or anything. So I'm driving along, and sure enough, I got lit up, bro. Pull over, roll down the window. So he comes up to the window and is like, what, man? What? What's going on? He was like, why did you flash your brights at me? I said, because your lights were like blinding. They were so bright. And he said, well, they weren't bright. I didn't have them on bright. I said, well, you could have fooled me, bro, because they were bright. I mean, you know, these new halogen lamps, they're offensively bright. And they're not just that car. And that wasn't just that police car. It's a lot of cars, you know? So I just told him, I said, you know, it was, you had your brights on. Well, I didn't have my brights on. Well, so you're sure? Really surely look like you did. So he just said, well, you know, no. Do you have your license on you? So I got my license and he ran my, everything's cool, you know. And he comes back up there and he, no problem. I mean, he didn't like even ask for insurance or anything. He just checked my license and made sure I didn't have any warrants. Really nice guy, you know. I mean, he's just probably like, who's this guy flashing me here? You know, does he need some help? I think if I have to put myself in that police officer's position, and I'm driving along and somebody flashes me, maybe there's a problem. Maybe somebody, you know, maybe the driver needs help. So as a police officer, if I were a police officer, I would definitely pull that car over and find out what's going on. But first off, I would flash them back, because that's what you do, right? So anyway, it was a good interaction. And you know, the thing about it is, if you get pulled over, you know what? Kindness goes a long way, and understanding that police officers really, you know, it's not the easiest job in the world, you know? I mean, they're dealing with a lot of weird, different situations all the time. So I had to take that into consideration. And so anyway, it was a good interaction. No problems. Gave me my license back. Said, you know, just be safe out there. I said, bro, you be safe too, man. So yeah, that's the story of Patty getting pulled over. I'm sorry it wasn't, you know, it's kind of anticlimactic, you know. There wasn't, Patty went to jail and then, you know, they beat him down and, you know, he stop resisting. Don't tase me, bro. I'm really glad I didn't go to jail last night. I appreciate that. So anyway, Madisonville's finest. Hook the brother up, let him go. Anyway, there we go. That's your story this morning. That's my story. I'm sticking to it. And appreciate the police officers keeping the road safe and out there and everything. All right, glad you're here. We're going to take a break. We'll be back. We got George Thurgood and the Delaware Destroyers. I have some Billy Idol on the way. And we're going to talk about this upcoming Rock Stop coming up tomorrow. Do not go away.
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2: For the Weather Edge Weather Center, mostly sunny skies today with a high near 87 degrees. Tonight, 30% chance of showers, thunderstorms. Overnight low 69, 60% chance of showers, thunderstorms Friday, especially in the afternoon. Friday's high 86 degrees, 70% chance of rain and thunderstorms Saturday with a high 87. Once again today, mostly sunny with a high 87 degrees.
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4: If you ask Kentucky football fans if they feel better going into the 2026 season than they did going into the 2025 season, I think the overwhelming response would be yes. Stein is known as an offensive guru and certainly has flexed his muscles in recruiting with what is a consensus top 20 national class so far, and even considered a top 10 recruiting class overall and among the top 5 in the SEC for some recruiting analysts at this stage. Several national betting sites have set Kentucky's over-under for 2026 wins at 4.5. That's the same number as going into last season, but there are some reasons to be optimistic this year. Quarterback play could be better because Stein has a proven record with Oregon. You have to believe he can make Notre Dame transfer Kenny Minchie a productive player, or else Stein and offensive coordinator Joe Sloan would not have made him their guy.
3: Vaught's Views will return in a moment.
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Jungle Love, Steve Miller Band, White Wedding, and Band to the Bone from George T and D. How you doing? Pat Ballard in, 8:43, just 17 minutes away from the hour of 9 o'clock. And we've got Rock Stop coming up tomorrow. Aaron Bone will be at Pogue Chevrolet in Greenville from 11 to 1. It's going to be great. It's always great. Aaron is going to announce the cruise winner because you could win a 5-day cruise. That's right. There's a registration box at the dealership. Everyone can register each week to win a Blackstone grill in a drawing that will take place on July 31st. So they're going to announce the cruise winner tomorrow and then the grill on the July 31st remote. It's going to be incredible. Come on out, shop some major incentives. Can you imagine? $10,000 off Chevrolet trucks and mega bargains on pre-owned vehicles. 11 to 1 tomorrow at Pogue Chevrolet in Greenville. I love that. It's French. Pogue Chevrolet in Greenville. So, yeah, and appreciate the text so far, 270-821-9494. Appreciate that. And I did not tell the officer to have an ideal day. I said, have a nice night and be safe. It's not the easiest job in the world, okay? This is not the easiest, but it's a pretty cool job to have. I'm glad you're here. Appreciate you being here.

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1: 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Fell in love with a girl. I thought I'd throw one more song in there after Blue Oyster Cult. Thanks so much for listening in today, folks. All the text, I so appreciate it. 270-821-9494. We got a lot of Have an Ideal Days, and you can do that all day. And tomorrow morning, we're going to draw out a winner for our $93 gas gift card to Ideal Market and Convenience Store. And appreciate you listening to my little story there. I called the chief and talked to him about it, and I wasn't complaining or anything. I just wanted to let him know what had happened before I talked about it on the air. He was cool with it because it was a good interaction, you know, and you never know how those things are going to play out. But I know that if you're kind and considerate and understanding that the police have a job to do and that it's a tough job, you know, it's hard to say. Who knows, man, who I could have been last night. So anyway, I'm going to give a shout out to the MPD today. All right, then, let's see here. What do we got going on? Oh, Aaron's coming up at 11 for Out to Lunch, and you can get a hold of him on the Rock Line. 270-821-9494. We're at 75 on our way to the upper 80s. Our birthday today is George Orwell. George Orwell wrote Animal Farm in 1984, and I've got some quotes from old George today. So sometimes the first duty of intelligent men is the restatement of the obvious. No advance in wealth, no softening of manners, no reform or revolution has ever brought human equality a millimeter nearer. There are some ideas so wrong that only a very intelligent person could believe in them. And finally, happiness can exist only in acceptance. Thanks so much for listening. I hope you have an ideal day.
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3: Your Weather Edge Weather Center forecast, a sunny sky, 87 degrees this afternoon. Then tonight, a 30% chance of some showers and thunderstorms, mostly cloudy and a low of a 69. Friday, a 60% chance of showers and thunderstorms and a partly sunny sky, high near 86. Those chances continue Friday night and into the weekend. But back to this afternoon, 87 sunny skies throughout the region.
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0: 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Don't. Oh, God. 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
2: Weather Edge Weather Center forecast, a sunny sky, 87 degrees this afternoon. Then tonight, a 30% chance of showers and thunderstorms after midnight, mostly cloudy and 69. 86 with some partly sunny skies Friday, a 60% chance of showers and thunderstorms mixed in. And then Friday night, also a 60% chance of showers and thunderstorms, mostly cloudy and 72. But back to this afternoon, 87 and sunny across the region.
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2: Your Weather Edge Weather Center forecast, a sunny sky, 87 degrees this afternoon, then tonight a 30% chance of some showers and thunderstorms, mostly cloudy and a low of a 69. Friday, a 60% chance of showers and thunderstorms and a partly sunny sky, high near 86. Those chances continue Friday night and into the weekend. But back to this afternoon, 87 sunny skies throughout the region.
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0: weeks after the show. 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
2: Weather Edge Weather Center forecast, a sunny sky, 87 degrees this afternoon. Then tonight, a 30% chance of showers and thunderstorms after midnight, mostly cloudy and 69. 86 with some partly sunny skies Friday, a 60% chance of showers and thunderstorms mixed in. And then Friday night, also a 60% chance of showers and thunderstorms. Storms mostly cloudy and 72. But back to this afternoon, 87 and sunny across the region.
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0: fireworks after the show. And on Sunday, Ben Fuller. 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
2: Your Weather Edge Weather Center forecast, a sunny sky, 87 degrees this afternoon. Then tonight, a 30% chance of some showers and thunderstorms, mostly cloudy and a low of 69. Friday, a 60% chance of showers and thunderstorms and a partly sunny sky, high near 86. Those chances continue Friday night and into the weekend. But back to this afternoon, 87, sunny skies throughout the region.
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Power Rock 93.9 KTG. Pat Benatar all fired up. Little Led Zeppelin before that as we get the first hour of Out to Lunch going here on your Thursday, otherwise known as the day before Friday. And we've got a big Friday coming up tomorrow. We'll talk about that a little later on. Right now, I'm going to talk about requests. It's what we do here on Out to Lunch. And you can get your requests on a couple of ways. You can give us a call on the KTG Rock Line at 270-821-9494, or you can hit us up on the KTG text line. It is the same number, 270-821-9494. If we've got them and we can, we will get them on, of course. And that's what we're going to do now. We're going to get those requests on. Coming in from the KTG Rock Line, it's a little Steel Dragon, Out to Lunch, KTG.

0: Power Rock 93.9 KTG, a little Chicago 25 or 6 to 4, wrapping up that block of requested rock and roll, and a little bit of Chicago there, going out to, of course, last week, Walter Perezader, their founding member and saxophone player, passed on after complications from Alzheimer's at 81 years old. So a big shout out and dedication to Walter Perezader, the original saxophone player for Chicago. More requests coming up as we keep on going here in the first hour of Out to Lunch. Coming up, we got some good stuff. We've got, let's see, some Eric Clapton coming up. We've also got The Who to kick it off. And we're going to hear from the sponsor of the first hour of Out to Lunch. It's Value Liquors in Owensboro. You know who it is. We're also going to hear your KTG Weather Edge Weather Center forecast. And right now, you're going to hear me remind you to come see me tomorrow. It is another edition of Out to Lunch on the Road. Another KTG Rock Stop tomorrow. I will be at Pogue Automotive. I'll be at Pogue Chrysler tomorrow in Powderly from 11 to 1. And there's all kinds of awesome stuff going on. I will have the KTG prize wheel with me, and it is absolutely loaded for bear. I've got Holiday World tickets. I have got Beach Bend tickets. I've got Henderson Lone Star Rodeo tickets. I have got VIP tickets to Fourth Fest next weekend in Madisonville. And, oh yeah, courtesy of the awesome folks at Pogue Automotive Group, I will also be giving away a five-day, four-night cruise. That's it. You can spin the wheel tomorrow and walk away with a four-night, five-day cruise. You do have to be 21 or older to win the cruise. So bear that in mind. But again, tomorrow, 11 a.m. to 1 p.m. at Pogue Chrysler in Powderly. Come on out and see me and win big. Now, let's get to that KTG Weather Edge Weather Center forecast.
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0: Your KTG Weather Edge Weather Center forecast. This afternoon, sunny, a high near 87. Tonight, 30% chance of some showers and thunderstorms with a low around 68. Tomorrow, a 60% chance of showers and thunderstorms, mainly late in the afternoon with a high near 86. 60% chance of showers and thunderstorms tomorrow night, a low around 72. And Saturday, a 70% chance of showers and possible thunderstorms, a high near 87. Again, this afternoon, sunny with a high near 87. Right now, it's 11:27. Looking outside atop our big old hill here in Madisonville, we've got clear skies and 82.
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Power Rock 93.9 KTG, little Eric Clapton there. The Who before that to get us to Stupid Volume 1 here in the first hour of Out to Lunch on your Thursday. To the shock of absolutely no one, we're headed directly to Florida, where sea turtle volunteers in Flagler County, Florida, are now patrolling on foot after someone stole the ATV that they use to protect turtle nests. The Flagler County Sheriff's Office says a thief broke into a shed behind the Flagler Turtle Patrol's marine land facility yesterday afternoon and made off with the group's camouflage-colored ATV. Well, it wasn't that good a camouflage-colored, was it? Volunteers use said ATV to monitor nesting sites along the beach. Sheriff Rick Staley called the theft especially disappointing, noting that it harms the volunteers who protect unhatched eggs and future turtles. Or are they tortoises? He urged the thief to return the vehicle, but warned that if investigators solve the case first, arrests will follow. The group vowed to keep walking the beach until the ATV is recovered, which kind of proves that it's not that crucial. It's just kind of a convenience, isn't it? I'll stop. They do a very good thing for those turtles. So I'll just keep doing the very good thing I do for you, which is play your requests. We're going to wrap up this first hour with some requested Aerosmith Eagles. And right now, it's Def Leppard. Out to Lunch, KTG.

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Power Rock 93.9 KTG. It's Aerosmith, The Other Side, wrapping up the final block of requested rock and roll here in the first hour of Out to Lunch on your Thursday. That means we are headed to your Thursday afternoon. A whole nother hour of Out to Lunch coming your way. But first, we're going to hear from the sponsor of the first hour of Out to Lunch one more time. It's Value Liquors in Owensboro. And I'm also going to remind you that we don't have many days left in June, so we are wrapping up our Cooling Our Communities

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1: Your KTG Weather Edge Weather Center forecast this afternoon, mostly sunny, high near 87. A 30% chance of showers and thunderstorms tonight, a low around 68. Tomorrow, mostly sunny with a 60% chance of showers and thunderstorms late in the afternoon, with a high near 86. Tomorrow night, 60% chance of showers and thunderstorms, a low around 72. Into Saturday, a 70% chance of showers and thunderstorms and a high near 87. Again, this afternoon, mostly sunny, a high near 87. Right now, it's 11:56. Looking outside, still clear skies here in Madisonville and 82.
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It's those damn Yankees coming of age. James Gang before that, getting the second hour of Out to Lunch going here on your Thursday edition of Out to Lunch. Congratulations, you've made it to your Thursday afternoon. We're going to keep it going with more requested rock and roll. 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Speaking of the KTG text line, this next one comes directly from it. It's a little AC/DC. 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
2: 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As always, Scores Pizza, Madison Square in Madisonville, as we keep on going through this here second hour of Out to Lunch on your Thursday afternoon. Coming up, we've got some more rock and roll headed your way. We've got some Led Zeppelin, some Molly Hatchet. But right now, let's take a check of your KTG Weather Edge Weather Center forecast. This afternoon, mostly sunny, a high near 87. Tonight, 30% chance of showers and thunderstorms with a low around 68. Tomorrow, mostly sunny, a 60% chance of showers and thunderstorms late in the afternoon with a high near 86. Then tomorrow night, 60% chance of showers and thunderstorms, low around 72, and a 70% chance of showers and thunderstorms again Saturday, a high near 87. This afternoon, mostly sunny, a high near 87. Right now, it is 12:27, right on the dot. A few clouds starting to hang around out there, and it's warmed up a little bit. It is 83.
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Power Rock 93.9 KTG, a little Led Zeppelin. Before that, Molly Hatchett, Flirting with Disaster, bringing us to Stupid Volume 2 here in the second hour of Out to Lunch on your Thursday. This time we are headed, it looks like we're headed to New York City, where a woman was caught on video dumping out a Knicks-themed trash can and walking off with it during New York City's championship parade. And she has now been fired from her job at JPMorgan Chase. Clips spread online over the weekend show Angie Baez, who's 40 years old, dressed in Knicks gear, emptying a limited edition blue and orange trash can onto a Manhattan sidewalk before walking away with it. Another video shows her riding the subway with the same trash can. The bank looked into the incident after the footage went viral and has now confirmed that she no longer works there. Baez was an executive director at Chase and previously held a diversity, equity, and inclusion role at the Review website. The Review website, the city's sanitation department called her actions illegal and said that they do not reflect how New Yorkers behave. She has since returned the trash can. JPMorgan Chase has since not returned her job. I am going to return your requests directly to your ears. We're going to close out the show today with some good stuff. Some Pat Benatar coming up the cars. And right now, it's the Red Hot Chili Peppers. Out to Lunch, KTG.

0: 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Thanks for playing along, everybody. I am headed out, but do not forget to come see me tomorrow. It is another Out to Lunch on the Road edition, KTG Rock Stop, 11 to 1 tomorrow in Powderly at Pogue Chrysler. I'll have the KTG prize wheel with all kinds of awesome stuff, including a 4-night, 5-day cruise that someone will win before I leave that Rock Stop tomorrow, 11 to 1 at Pogue Chrysler in Powderly. Also, don't forget the second hour of Out to Lunch, brought to you by Scores Pizza in Madisonville. We're going to hear from them again in just a moment. And right now, let's take a check of your KTG Weather Edge Weather Center forecast.
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0: fireworks after the show. 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
2: Weather Edge Weather Center forecast, a sunny sky, 87 degrees this afternoon. Then tonight, a 30% chance of showers and thunderstorms after midnight, mostly cloudy and 69. 86 with some partly sunny skies Friday, a 60% chance of showers and thunderstorms mixed in. And then Friday night, also a 60% chance of showers and thunderstorms, mostly cloudy and 72. But back to this afternoon, 87 and sunny across the region.
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0: fireworks after the show. And on Sunday, Ben Fuller. If I got Jesus. Josh Baldwin. 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

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What's up? I am Ruth Anna. And you want to send me a text? Please do it. Text anytime you would like. 270-821-9494. 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Oh, yeah. Pretty reckless right now. 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

Bubble Rock 93.9 KTG. What's up? I am Ruth Anna. And, cops in Indonesia burned a big old mountain of confiscated marijuana in a field near the police station. Oh, that sounds good, right? Yeah, well, I mean, they issued masks to the cops. That was good. Problem is, this was an 1,100-pound mountain of confiscated marijuana. And the wind shifted the entire neighborhood. Got a high as a kite from a big old mountain of the devil's lettuce. That's right. The smoke drifted in. Cops masked up. Onlookers? Nah. So half the town was mad and the other half gained about 10 pounds because they just weren't stopping the eating thing. REM, scattered on the way, getting the munchies. It's Power Rock 93.9 KT.

0: fireworks after the show. And on Sunday, Ben Fuller. If I got Jesus. Josh Baldwin. Megan Woods. And Don Reddy. 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

0: People in your 50s, what should those of us in our 40s be doing right now? And like one of the number one answers is Korean skincare. 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Lift heavy things. Decenter, man. That's one. And now, you know, when you're doing your skincare at night, dudes, I'm like, I don't know about this. You ever see American Psycho with Christian Bale? Yeah. I mean, it did some good skincare.
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0: 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What's up? I'm Ruthanna. Power Station on the way. The Steve Miller Band coming up too. And this Friday, tomorrow, Aaron Bone, Pogue Chevrolet, Greenville. Aaron's going to announce the cruise winner. 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Oh, yeah. And giving away a five-day cruise with Power Rock 93.9 KTG and Pogue Automotive. 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
2: Weather Edge Weather Center forecast, a sunny sky, 87 degrees this afternoon, then tonight a 30% chance of showers and thunderstorms after midnight, mostly cloudy and 69. 86 with some partly sunny skies Friday, a 60% chance of showers and thunderstorms mixed in, and then Friday night also a 60% chance of showers and thunderstorms, mostly cloudy and 72. But back to this afternoon, 87 and sunny across the region.
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0: after the show. And on Sunday, Ben Fuller. 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

am Ruth Anna. 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

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What's up? I am Ruthanna Skid Row. Billy Idol coming your way. And what do you do with your phone when you're done with it? You know, you get a new phone and

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2: Your Weather Edge Weather Center forecast. A sunny sky, 87 degrees this afternoon. Then tonight, a 30% chance of some showers and thunderstorms. Mostly cloudy and a low of a 69. Friday, a 60% chance of showers and thunderstorms. And a partly sunny sky, high near 86. Those chances continue Friday night and into the weekend. But back to this afternoon, 87 sunny skies throughout the region.
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KTG. Billy Idol music is like my I don't know, dirty secret music. I enjoy Billy Idol so much and like I hardly ever admit it. It's just kind of like, yeah. What's wrong with that? Chevelle is on. Oh.

0: 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And so I thought, you know, I'm going to be a DJ one of these days. I'm going to let that song play. So that's what I do.
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0: 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What's up? I am Ruth Anna. Stick around. Bob Seger, Boston coming your way. Aaron Bone, he is going to be out tomorrow. Pogue Chevrolet in Greenville, 11 till 1. 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
2: Weather Edge Weather Center forecast, a sunny sky, 87 degrees this afternoon. Then tonight, a 30% chance of showers and thunderstorms after midnight, mostly cloudy and 69. 86 with some partly sunny skies Friday, a 60% chance of showers and thunderstorms mixed in. And then Friday night, also a 60% chance of showers and thunderstorms, mostly cloudy and 72. But back to this afternoon, 87 and sunny across the region.
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0: fireworks after the show. 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

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What's up? I am Ruth Anna. 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

0: Rock 93.9 KTG. What's up? I am Ruthanna. And if you want some cottage cheese, good luck. I noticed a big shelf, a big spot in Walmart. Last time I was at the grocery store, right around where the cottage cheese was. But I didn't think about it, but apparently grocery stores all across the nation are facing severe cottage cheese shortages. It's gone viral. Cottage cheese has literally gone viral, driven by TikTok creators who use it for protein-maxing recipes like ice cream and smoothies. Apparently, sales are skyrocketing. 2 billion with a B last year. And dairy manufacturers are just sort of like, whoa, they're struggling to keep up and expand production. So if you want cottage cheese and you can't get cottage cheese, there's a reason. It's because of TikTok. Blame TikTok for not being able to get cottage cheese. Steve Miller Band on the way. Buck Cherry coming up too. It's Power Rock 93.9 KTG.
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2: Your Weather Edge Weather Center forecast. A sunny sky, 87 degrees this afternoon. Then tonight, a 30% chance of some showers and thunderstorms. Mostly cloudy and a low of 69. Friday, a 60% chance of showers and thunderstorms and a partly sunny sky. High near 86. Those chances continue Friday night and into the weekend. But back to this afternoon, 87 sunny skies throughout the region.
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0: Really, I am I'm late 50s, but I'm early 40s because at 50, I decided that I didn't want to go up anymore. And there's not a law. There's no regulation. There's no ordinance that says, well, you just have to keep adding on, you know, years. So I went backwards at 50, and so I'm in my early 40s now, on my way to my late 30s.
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0: Alba Rock 93.9 KTG. Let's do it. Let's check out the concert and events calendar. 4th of July, go to the Dam for the Kentucky Headhunters. Boom. That's simple. And yeah, they're going to have the gates open at 5, shows at 6, and they're going to be fireworks after the show. That's going to be sweet. Also at the Dam on July 17th, Kansas and 38th special. What say we rock the Dam on the 1st? We got Winona Melissa Etheridge on Saturday, August 8th. Bret Michaels on the 15th. Dwight Yoakam on the 29th of August. And Brooks and Dunn at the Ford Center in Evansville on September 10th. Back down to the Dam. Let's head there for celebrating 50 years of Foreigner. That'll be on Saturday, September 26th. Concert and events calendar. You got it. We got it all. Power Rock 93.9 KTG.
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2: Your Weather Edge Weather Center forecast. 30% chance of showers and thunderstorms late this evening, mostly cloudy, 69 degrees. And then Friday, a 60% chance of showers and thunderstorms. Cloudy skies, gradually some sunshine, high near 87. South-southwest winds, it could be as high as 20 miles an hour. But back to this evening, 30% for showers and storms, mostly cloudy, 69 throughout the region.
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Owl Rock 93.9 KTG. What's up? I am Ruthanna. We are sending Aaron Bone out to Pogue Chevrolet in Greenville this Friday. So, well, that's tomorrow. 11 to 1. Yeah, he's going to announce the cruise winner, come out, shop major incentives, 10 grand off Chevy trucks, mega bargains on pre-owned. 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

0: 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Almost ready to go. 5 o'clock free fall powered by Bud Light on the way. And then there's this. A graduate. Starting to make a... High school graduate. Yeah, she started to make an internet viral thing going on. Because you know how you walk up onto the platform, you get your diploma, you shake hands and all that sort of thing. She didn't do it. She walked past her teachers. She walked past her administrators. Did not shake their hands. You want to know why? She said she was bullied in school. They did nothing about it. Or anything. So she's just like, that's it. I'm done. I got my degree. I'm good. And she peaced out right there and said nothing, did nothing that could be considered wrong, just refused to shake hands of people who wouldn't stop the bullet. Wow. She's either got some serious problems or that is one gutsy lady and she's awesome. There's no middle ground on this one. That's so crazy cool. Lynyrd Skynyrd is on the way. Loverboy 2. I will see you tomorrow. Let's rock it all over again. Power Rock 93.9 KTG.
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2: Your Weather Edge Weather Center forecast. 30% chance of showers and thunderstorms late this evening. Mostly cloudy. 69 degrees. And then Friday, a 60% chance of showers and thunderstorms. Cloudy skies, gradually. Some sunshine, high near 87. South-southwest winds, it could be as high as 20 miles an hour. But back to this evening, 30% for showers and storms, mostly cloudy, 69 throughout the region.
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0: 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What advice would you give to your 40-year-old self? 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I know I got some advice I would give. Don't do that. Don't. Oh, God. 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
2: Your Weather Edge Weather Center forecast, 30% chance of showers and thunderstorms late this evening, mostly cloudy, 69 degrees. And then Friday, a 60% chance of showers and thunderstorms. Cloudy skies, gradually some sunshine, high near 87. South-southwest winds, it could be as high as 20 miles an hour. But back to this evening, 30% for showers and storms, mostly cloudy, 69 throughout the region.
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2: Your Weather Edge Weather Center forecast, 30% chance of showers and thunderstorms late this evening, mostly cloudy, 69 degrees. And then Friday, a 60% chance of showers and thunderstorms. Cloudy skies, gradually some sunshine, high near 87. South-southwest winds, it could be as high as 20 miles an hour. But back to this evening, 30% for showers and storms, mostly cloudy, 69 throughout the region.
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0: fireworks after the show. And on Sunday, Ben Fuller. If I got Jesus. Josh Baldwin. 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And Don Reddy. 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

0: Pink Floyd with the title track to their 1975 album, Wish You Were Here. I did not own that album, but I used to look at it in the record store all the time. Going back to the time when album artwork was an essential part of any album collection. I mean, you didn't have to listen to the records. You could just flip through the bin and completely lose yourself in the artwork. The covers, the back covers. If it was a gatefold, Wings Over America, Kiss Alive 2, I would stare at the images in those gatefolds for hours on end. So many albums that I never bought, but I felt like I knew because I was so familiar with the photos or the paintings or the artwork in general. And Wish You Were Here, to get back to the original point, was one of those albums. When I finally put that album on a turntable, I was probably in college, 83 or 84. I had heard the songs one at a time, but to go through Wish You Were Here in order, a full piece, man, those were the days, were they not?
1: Gorman and KTG rocks.
2: 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I've been surfing here since I was a kid. Now, seeing my grandson out on the water, it means everything to me. Watching him and taking in the blue waves, the sea breeze, the blurry horizon.
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7: Your Weather Edge Weather Center forecast, a 30% chance of showers and thunderstorms late this evening, mostly cloudy and a low of 69 degrees. By Friday afternoon, a 60% chance of showers and thunderstorms, cloudy skies, gradually some sunshine, and a high near 87. Southwest winds, it could be as high as 20 miles an hour. But back to this evening, 30% for those showers and storms, mostly cloudy, 69 across the region.
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18: Like a screaming banshee in a room full of sleeping babies. My God, who writes this? 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

0: fireworks after the show. And on Sunday, Ben Fuller. If I got Jesus. Josh Baldwin. Megan Woods. And Don Reddy. 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
12: Have you heard the one about the time Steve was in the airport with Metallica and Lars was very hungover and grumpy and Steve just had to add fuel to the fire by, I'll let him tell you.
13: I put Lars over my shoulder and spun him around trying to make him throw up. 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
12: Yeah, if you're hungover, stay away from Steve Gorman. This is